your widow's peak and your lucky grin, and the bluest eyes I know as you turn to go. Let there be a record of your gorgeous voice. The turn of phrase would fill my days with joy. Something like Bing singing soft and low as you turn to go.

to describe your heart, your art of love and your love of art. Now if you ever love me, tell me so, as you turn to go.

It's quarter to three. There's no one in the place except you and me. So set 'em up, Joe. I got a little story I think you should

It's absolutely amazing. But under the right circumstances, a producer could make more money with a flop than he could with a hit.